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Let us.

0: be at peace with him. We will not prematurely or unnecessarily risk the course of worldwide nuclear war in which even the fruits of victory would be ashes in our mouth. Ashes in our mouth. 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

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When you finish, put down the receiver and carry on. 'Cause the sun will always shine.

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Eskimo-Do, Eskimo, Arapaho, move their body to and fro. Hit me with your rhythm stick.

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It's getting kinda low. 'Cause it makes you feel so nice. I need some one-on-one.

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And now I'm having fun, baby. It's getting kinda low.

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No, I don't want you to go. A street kid gets arrested, gonna do some time. He got out 3 years from now just to commit more crime. A businessman is caught with 24 keys.